0: half a friend. I'm good. He was finding tool trees.
1: Thank you.

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0: 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It looks like it was a CBP monitored alarm. Looks like they acknowledged on their end.
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0: Was that an unattended vehicle or bag at the door 5 arrivals?
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0: Copy, open your mouth.
1: I copy, 748. Hey, David, 22. Airline CFP lounge for a patron of lost property. 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They're going to be Pro Beats headphones.

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0: 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So I copy 22. 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
0: 552.

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They have a flat tire. They also have a spare tire. 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

by for Volo. Be on the lookout for a stolen red 2025 Nissan Altima out of Stafford, bearing Florida tags. 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If you come in contact with the vehicle, call the PSC 2055. 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

0: 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Papa 28.
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1: Copy. Do you advise work order if there's a problem with the door?
0: Hey, copy. We're contacting work order.

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1: Reno, coming towards the gravity point, and you exit off at 395, just circle back around, there's a disabled vehicle right on the ramp. Are you able to send a unit that way?
2: Canyon 4, you said that's on GW Parkway?
1: Yes, GW Parkway, as soon as you pass gravity point, and you take that exit to 395, it's right there on the ramp.
2: Stand by.

0: 24, go ahead.
1: For the same door alarm. 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
0: Copy, help.
1: 1207.

0: 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We received a call.
1: Copy.
0: Noise. Force. North 4.

0: John Florence?
1: You said an officer to make a welfare check next to the top, next to the taxi stand. It should be a female sitting on a curb with luggage. Looks distraught.
0: Copy.
1: 20.

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1: Go ahead.
0: I don't see anything on my description.
1: Copy.
0: Number 4, it was just somewhere near the taxi stand on Thomas Avenue.
2: Okay, as you're sitting on the bench right outside of Southwestern, which might be Ocean Beach, she might be up in a PSN lot. White female, blue jacket, pink shirt, that's too bad.
0: Go to this.
1: Passenger's a citizen traveling with the family, is a wife and teenage daughter. Mother's being abused. Gonna be by the father. Asian male, baseball, red tan, baseball cap with sunglasses, dark blue shirt. No further description given. They're at the CBP secondary.
0: Correct.
1: 2113.
0: And 34 is Carswell.
1: I copy, adding 34 to the call, 2113.

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1: 34.
0: Final 14.

0: Yes, sir, the main terminal just looking for fall. Can you send work order, notify them that the escalator will stop? I'll push the red button. For 1416, next to United.
1: I copy 2117.
0: Patron was fine, she denied medics. She'll be on to a flight.
1: 401, I copy. Did the patron fall?

0: Tango. I have a name and date of birth for you when you're ready.
1: Go ahead.
0: His last name would be Foxtrot Alpha Delta Echo Echo Victor Alpha. First name would be Alpha November Alpha Sierra Tango Alpha Sierra India Alpha. Middle name Victor. Date of birth 01/31/1992. Can I get a round robin on that?

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0: 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Regarding the mobile lounge cutoff with the United Tug earlier, do you remember what the mobile lounge number was, the designator was?
1: Delta.
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1: Respond to Gate Charlie 1 for a dorm arm. 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
1: 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Okay. 3 November for me.
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1: For that, or 20. No, 4 dispatch. Was that number 20 taking over the arrest?
0: Correct.

0: 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Looks like we got a good reset.
1: Check, Greg.

0: 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Have a good night.
1: 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It's 2-1s.
2: David 12, same traffic, 39.
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0: fire at Metro at Dulles to assist EMS with an individual that is having chest pains. It's going to be in the mezzanine area. Enter up the station. No further information. Possible female. WMATA units are responding as well.
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1: 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Seizure. 2101 Smith Boulevard. 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

0: Engine 301 to Medic 105. We're still making our way to Gate Delta. We are in standstill traffic on the 233 bridge right now.
1: Paper file, okay. One more 12. Yeah, I got door alarm. And you can disregard now, we just got the call.
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0: that opens the other gate instead of the ones that are blocked.
1: Go for it.
0: It opens up the other gate, not the one that's blocked.
1: Go for it. What gate are they going to?
0: Echo 57.
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3: Careful, Carl. Okay, 22 or 28.

0: We're going 30. Yeah, the Maryland registration returns to a 2017 Tesla, showing no wants expired November of 25.
1: Can you put the auto's information on the code?

0: K-9-13.
1: Yeah,
0: I got an unattended bag. Yeah, green and white market bag sitting on a chair between carousel 3 and 4.
1: Got it.
2: I'll turn in, Cross. Positive cage. Positive cage.
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1: All right, can you send the driver out to come escort us up?
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1: I'm in line, I'm delayed by aircraft traffic.
0: I'm sorry, I'm

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0: 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Adam 887. Could you mark me in service as 1 David 20 Tango Cruiser 3335, positive cage, positive MVT?
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0: 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I don't need retention.

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0: This is advised, I'll have our vehicle seen.
1: Copy, what vehicle was that again you were breaking up?
0: 316.
1: Copy that.

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3: 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Dispatch. 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
2: 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We're going to see if he wants to get engaged and head to the station.
0: Okay, just let us know.

0: 31, clear the gates for sir. 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RP's name was Charlene, and she was calling on behalf of the passenger.
1: From Delta United.
0: Delta?
1: Yes.

0: 20 Tango. En route to door 2.
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0: 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Okay, sir, we're going to have an alert.
1: Copy, I'm almost at the station.
0: Five.
2: 20, we can take the whole spot and exit.
0: 20, I copy.
3: J4, go ahead.
0: Runway 1 center.
3: You're right, come out.
4: Okay, we've got Yankee 4 wing. We got a passenger from the aircraft. She's all right.

0: Yes, sir. I'll be with you for the alert. We also have, they did say they put him in a holding pattern, so he will not be landing in the next one.
1: Copy. Just advise us when the aircraft next will land. Break up or far from Battalion 32.
0: That, we know too. Oscar Cup.
1: Flying scan position for the one center arrival. I'll establish the one center command.
2: Battalion 302, all units are in position. You establish a command, one center command, 2320.

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1: 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Scouts 2 for command.
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1: Fire command, sorry, officer, copy. Scouts 2 for command. Confirm that it's call sign for the emergency aircraft at United 126.
3: Correct, United 126.
1: Copy, thank you.
0: Copy. 1 David 20 Tango, on position. 23, 22.

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1: Alarm at gate Bravo 70.
0: Everyone, I copy you. I'm still at the station. Once my cruise is ready, I'll head that way.
1: Copy, 2323.
2: Yeah, I got door alarm. Can we center pier between Famous Famiglia and the Taylor Gourmet? Car greeter 425. 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

0: There's a 30, a 30 to 22. We are at door one, but we're still waiting on the cruiser.
1: We're from 322. From 322, if you're going to have difficulty traversing Yankee, your permission to drain the air is probably a crash on the right. But it looks like Yankee's clear all the way up. Copy.
2: You want to play back at black male wearing dark pants, had a green or fluorescent green shirt on, was badged, came out of the stairwell into the concourse area.
0: I'll be about for that alarm from the station. Do you have a specific location for the alarm?
3: It's going to be the east bag level, northwest mechanical entry.

0: 32 for Tapper. It's an individual. He's leaving the area with his family.
1: Alright,

0: 21 go.
1: So on the video, we saw three different employees come through the first door, and it looked like all three swiped. We didn't see either car reader go into alarm. All three of them went through a second door, just one swipe.
0: I'm direct. I'm almost there. I'll advise them in the area.

was on a blue SUV, Virginia tag, Alpha, Delta, Quebec, for 30 minutes per ops, no ticket, no tow.

0: Craft landed safely on runway 1 center, right main brake temperature is rising according to the pilot. Fire command on site.
1: Roger, you have an aircraft number when you get a chance.
0: Hey, give me a second here.
2: All units on scene 1 center. He's reporting increasing temperatures on his right main. 20 engine 302, do a quick 360. All units have 2 units positioned as nose and 1 in his aft, just to confirm. And we'll give him

0: Command from 2802, everything looks normal. I don't see any visible smoke on the right main.
1: Nothing visible from the right main.

22 for good. Right landing gear inside rear main is flat. Also, it looks like the front one and the outside rear is low. The light haze coming from it. Copy. I'll advise the pilot.

0: Nick, I'm monitoring. If you need any help, help, just say something.
1: And go ahead.
2: Mechanics are out for that location, correct?
1: Affirmative, they're standing by to approach the aircraft when they're coming up from the Charlie Gates.
2: Copy.
3: Copy, 2335.
1: I think it's a courtesy to one arrivals for a silver Lexus, Virginia tags, for approximately 15 minutes.
3: 2336.
1: It's going to be an SUV.
3: Copy.
2: What units do you have available to you currently?
4: Yeah, you're clear to come under one center. It's closed. Stand by from the aircraft. Fire command still doing some checks.
5: Roger. We'll give us the stage. We'll head over your way now. One center. One center is closed.
6: Two tires, how long?
4: Inboard, right inboard rear tire is flat. Front inboard tire is low pressure. And right outboard on the also low pressure.
2: I've got a really good visual with the thermal from the rig, and we're ready. From 322, just give me a quick assessment to the left main, just to ensure that we don't have significant brake temperatures on the left also, that we need to reposition units.
1: Command,
2: prepare
1: 322. Right now, it looks okay. No smoke, no flat tires.

0: I'm here for 340. We're going to leave at Shaw, so we're going to go back to the truck.
1: The description of the individual.
2: You're in a Washington Flyer cab, car number 36.
1: Copy.
2: 2339.

0: At 600 and climbing.
1: Reporting that his brake temperatures on his right main are steadily increasing and maxed out on the right.
0: We're going to go ahead and put some water on it and cool it down. If she's still smoking.
2: Right main gear temperatures are holding steady. Beginning to drop a little bit. Fire department's going to put some water on it to cool it down. Left main gear appears to be showing okay. No indications as far as high temps there.
3: Two ups. The tire's actually blown low. What's the deal with the tires?
2: Flat. I do not see any debris on the runway. Inboard forward right is definitely low on pressure. Right outboard on the right main gear is also low on pressure. Again, I do not see any debris on the runway.
3: Roger, thanks.
1: What units do you have at the aircraft nose?
4: No, 321. It's like 321.
1: And 41 are in 45 degrees. Is that the nose correct?
4: That's correct.
1: Copy, phone 321, relocate or reposition to aircraft's rear and left side, please. Copy, going down to 3 minutes.

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1: Go ahead, Command.
0: One 26 landed. Reporting anchor. Two inboard wheel deflated. Cruiser working to cool the right wheel assembly for elevated temperatures. Unit, all units will be remaining on scene. We're going to maintain the channel for an undetermined amount of time. We'll advise accordingly.
1: So the VHA would leave at 34 units.
2: Copy that.
3: You on scene to further 2045.

0: Yes. Just put water on right main gear to lower the temperatures. Not any sort of fire or anything like that noticed. I guess a better term of the two inboard tires is deflated, not, well...
1: Do you want to give us off just in case last time we had one with a blown tire on the main gear? They went on those passes prior to moving it.
2: Repeat your last. Unfortunately, the captain broke in on your transmission, please.
1: I was just going to say, maybe get a hold of off for some people movers. Last time they wanted to unload passengers prior to moving aircraft.
2: Officer from Fire Command.
1: Fire Command, officer, go ahead.
2: Okay, from the command post, please.

0: Ryan, fire in place. We might need to deplane on the runway using mobile lounges. They're cooling the temperatures now, and we'll see where we go, but if you just want to get that process in motion, right now we do not want to do that, but just to be mobile lounge aware of it.
1: Anticipating towing that aircraft with passengers on it.
0: And I was just coordinating with him. That's the plan.
1: Copy. I'll call mobile lounge just in case.

0: 322 from Parkman.
1: Vanguard.
0: Flight crews reporting that both sets of mains are the lowest temperatures that they can be. If we want to take a pause on this, just to see if there's any increase, we can do so, just to see if our actions are being appropriate.
1: Couple minutes, see how much they heat up, and then if we need to get back on it, we can.

0: Airport car. PD is asking how he's still needed.
1: That's an ASP if he's not available.
0: Purple 5, okay.
2: Who's doing Jeff? And as such, I'm heading towards One Center, or to the office, or to the mobile lounge. Getting the lounges and such, if you guys are leaving. If you're staying, I'll stay out of it.
3: Good for correct way, sir.
4: Copy, 2354.
5: Vienna, the magistrate's office, ending mileage 225-223.
4: 2354.
1: Chad, come off.
6: Alright, that's one. Caroline's gonna hang around for a little while. I guess Chad's stuck out there unless he wants relieved. Otherwise, Chad can stay.
2: I would assume that we're still active with this alert, that we're keeping one right over. Just so I can concur and advise Mo, please.
6: No, they called and said we could have one right. I will call him back.
2: I'll take one right now.
7: Ops 5, Ops. I think Bob's our tug drivers. I'll check.
8: Okay, yeah, the fire command will prefer just to see if it's okay to move.
7: Hey, roger. Ops 5, can you copy that?
9: Right.

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0: Thanks.

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1: Zulu 1, roger.
2: Alright, I'll take care of it.
0: Ops 5, are you okay to hang around for a little while? Copy that, thank you.
3: Ops 1, runway 1 right, in country, Julian Kilo, south of Ops 1.

0: I'm going to NOTAM 1 right, 19 left closed.
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0: 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I'm at 01, no car. Confirm 01.
1: Yeah, I'll call him back.

0: 好，说完。
1: Okay. Over one.
0: How long did one center of correction one light maybe remain closed tonight?
2: It's confirmed, Zulu 1.
0: Sorry, say one more time.
1: Put it on to 4 o'clock, please.
0: Copy.

0: Commando, copy that. 13 in place.
1: South 2, the safest plan seems to deplane the customers on the runway using mobile lounges, and then we'll move the aircraft over to the maintenance hangar from that point so they can service and take care of the aircraft right now. Right main gear, inboard tire is deflated. Two others are low pressure. Brake temperatures are normal now. No indication there. So if we could get the mobile lounges started.
2: I want to confirm the aircraft mechanics did take a look and said the aircraft can.
1: Mechanics have not. Chad's picking them up now. They haven't got to the plane yet.
2: Okay, copy. I just want to make sure because my understanding was the mechanics were going to look that they could be towed first before we deployed mobile lounges.
1: Sure.
3: Start to offload passengers here in the next 5 to 10 minutes. 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
0: Understood.
2: Sorry, Nick, I just want to confirm what the plan is for the log.
1: Caroline, I was from Fire Command. They said they felt the safest opportunity was to deplane on the runway.
2: Copy off. We'll get a mobile lounge this way.
1: We'll meet them on the left side of the aircraft. I can help direct them needed.
4: Service, you're keeping the channel 005 out.

0: 340 from command. 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
1: Remove the truck once the tow team's in place.

0: You're not with Nick, right?
1: Hey, Jim, I'm with that wide body hanger.
0: Sorry, copy that.
2: South One, could you call craft, please?
0: Copy that. Vernon, are you around there?
2: No, I'm actually approaching the 19 left, so you need me to go to the center runway.
0: Producer's not answering the radio. I'll give him a call.

0: Good.
1: Yeah, Delta 42 jetway, strong forced open.
0: Copy.
1: Yeah, on the playback, had a cleaner come off the jetway, set it off, still in the area.
0: No update. I'll call him again.
1: You got about 50 guys out of here, none of them look like they're ready to go.
0: Gotcha.
2: I've too, just for some further information, the move team says they cannot move this aircraft without maintenance checking it, so it's not going to go anywhere until the maintenance guys get out here and check it out.
3: How about?

0: Yes, ma'am. We got a welfare check. It's going to be zone. Supposed to be a black female, 62 years of age. Called in. She hasn't heard from her since 2304. Apparently, she's having an issue trying to catch an Uber. Last seen wearing a gray sweatshirt. And blue headband.
1: Sure, show me my friend.
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0: 22, you copy?
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2: 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Call me clear.
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0: ahead, Doug.
1: They're going to L1, L...
0: Limit was confirmed with fire command.
1: Roger.
2: Arrivals.
3: Roger, zone 3 on arrivals.
4: 4, what's the description?
3: Last seen wearing a gray sweatshirt and a guys got an update. Apparently the sweatshirt is going to be a tie-dyed sweatshirt, not gray, and possibly have a black scarf on her head or navy blue. Subject's name is Monique Newell.
5: One, 2 left, if they can get to that one. And I don't know if they can get the 4 left or if we have to do it all from 2.

0: check inside on the arrivals level. Who is the call taker? Mentioned something about a photo being taken possibly around the door 5 substation.
1: Flint Air Company.

0: Another door for you. To do that here, we have to take them back.
1: We're working on it right now. I'll let you know.

0: Recording.
1: I don't want to open up Pandora's box, but Moe's different.
0: You dropped out. Say again.
1: Stand by. Yes, ma'am, I got a door alarm. It's going to be the stairwell door, center pier, by the Starbucks and famous Famiglia, Taylor Gourmet, car reader 425. Force open.
2: Wait, wrong person lost. You can send me a message for a while.
1: Copy, disregard 22. All
0: right.
1: And 24, the playback shows the same black male, dark pants and green, or fluorescent green shirt came out of that stairwell again in this concourse area.

0: is it being held open or forced open?
1: It looks like he knew he set it off because he stopped, looked at the door, then turned around and walked away.

0: decision. I'm going to tell them we're not going to close one right, and we're going to need lighted X's on 1 center, 19 center, if we can't get those off. We should probably put lighted X's anyway.
1: So, Brian, let me talk with Mo, and I'll just tell him that he's got to stay on Julie and Kilo, and then they'll be able to function since we're in a north ops to clear Kilo's 2, and they can have this other runway if they need it, which you concur, and I'll get to reopen up the surface.
0: Yeah, I concur.
1: Give me a minute. Let me talk with Mo.

0: Hello, 20. I'm looking at the female.
1: How is it?
0: Carousel 4.
2: Copy. 32, you direct.
0: Hey, I'm going to call you. I'll watch you.
2: Copy that. Number 4.
3: Four, they've located the party involved and they're on the phone with the party's daughter.
2: That's a good copy. She's at bag claim 4.

0: 2-2-2-2-2-2-2-2-2-2-2-2-2-2-2-2-2-2-2-2-2-2-2-2-2-2-2-2-2-2-2-2-2-2-2-2-2-2-2-2-2-2-2-2-2-2-2-2-2-2-2-2-2-2-2-2-2-2-2-2-2-2-2-2-2-2-2-2-2-2-2-2-2-2-2-2-2-2-2-2-2-2-2-2-2-2-2-2-2-2-2-2-2-2-2-2-2-2-2-2-2-2-2-2-2-2-2-2-2-2-2-2-2-2-2-2-2-2-2-2-2-2-2-2-2-2-2-2-2-2-2-2-2-2-2-2-2-2-2-2-2-2-2-2-2-2-2-2-2-2-2-2-2-2-2-2-2-2-2-2-2-2-2-2-2-2-2-2-2-2-2-2-2-2-2-2-2-2-2-2-2-2-2-2-2-2-2-2-2- 5. Yes, just one. Exterior lights are going to be bringing out lighted exits for runway 1 center, 19 center.
1: I'll let you know when the runway's been inspected and open for use. Taxiways Julian Kilo remain closed, Alpha Foxtrot.
0: Copy, no worries.

0: four on the, also on the playback. It looks like the
1: time he set that door alarm off, was he going from the concourse pin to the door, or was it the same direction as the time?
0: Looks like he was wearing a blue hoodie underneath the green shirt.
1: He's GLA. I was clear.

0: 5-4. Five, one. Jack, get in touch with Nick, please. He's got a response to the tower.
1: They're next to the aircraft right now. Stand by.
0: Someone has to stay in contact with ATC.
1: Understood. Thank you very much.

0: Watch 5, copy either one of you.
1: It's out of the car. What do you got, Brian? Officer.
0: Yeah, can you give me an estimate of when you think the passengers will be off the aircraft?
1: This lounge looks pretty full. Lounge Florida. The detective standing by. Yeah, Lounge Texas standing by. Lounge Florida is almost full, so it'll be done. If we can do it in 2 lounges, we should be out of here, and that should be offloaded in 15 minutes.
0: Thank you.
2: And so I keep this off the frequency. If you have a moment, please give the tower a direct line. I'm inspecting runway 1 right. Have them bring up the lights, please, and I'll give them back one runway 1 right. Ground taxi, Julian Kilo, will remain closed south of Foxtrot.
3: Vernon, sorry, just confirming. You were talking with us, yeah.
2: Please. The control is agitated, so I ask you to do it over the landline, please. I'm going to inspect the runway and give it back to him. Taxiways Julian Kilo will remain closed south of Foxtrot.
4: South 5, 40 call tower. I've also got another request for you.

0: Bob 5, do you have something for us?
1: I want to know where the mobile lounge passengers are going.
2: Sir, can you assist with unattended bag? It's in garage 1, level 5. It'll be a green carry-on.
3: Well, been able to get those canines.
2: Get the canine. Break 40. I'll try.
1: 1.
0: And I notify the tower, but you should have your lights back.
1: Yes, thank you.
4: Alpha 2, lounge forward is away from the aircraft. Lounge 6, this will be coming up next.
3: Roger, thank you.
2: I copy, man. When 31 clears the traffic, if he clears before you get here, we'll have him go.
5: Well, my CAD's not working. You run a Virginia well for me? Tango 2816655, last name Cole Jr.

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1: 31, go ahead.
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2: Ops 1. The caveat to this is if they go south into a south ops for some reason, then we have issues. North ops, we can operate one right.
0: Understood.

0: South Two.
1: Thank you.
0: We have 20 passengers, 10 crew members to get on board. Lounge check us and then the plane will be empty.
1: Just the next few minutes.
0: Affirmative. Lounge Texas is going up now, so it shouldn't take too long.
2: Valid 2030. 41.

0: We have a door alarm at gate Delta 7, lower level VIP club. Stand by on video.
1: Zero 42. 31, I'll be clear. One issue. Break. Did you have a pending call?
0: It's not a pending call, but there's an unattended bag in the blue lot.
1: Yeah, I can head that way if you need a unit.
0: Take the call.
1: There you want to take a copy, I can take it.
0: 40 Tango, copy.
2: I'm good, thank you.

0: runway 1 right, inspected and open. Taxiways Juliet and Kilo remain closed, south truck.
1: They're at 1248.

0: one, Brian, would you like me to help with the X's, or should I just continue on with the 139 inspection?
1: You can continue with the 139 inspection.
0: Okay, copy that.

0: just wanted to confirm, do you know more or less the exact time to when we first picked up a plane to the aircraft?
1: Well, Texas just went up like a minute ago. Lounge Florida exited the aircraft probably about the time they went up, but I would say probably a good estimate would be around 12:20.
0: All right, copy that. Thank you.

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1: 12.
0: Playback, there doesn't seem to be any reason for the alarm activation.
1: Copy.
0: 045.

0: 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We're going to hold from 321 myself. 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
0: Call part of your traffic. Are we leaving a unit here, or are we all going in service? Copy.

0: 31, I was able to see inside the black roller bag with clothing in it. I'll be taking the gloves out.
1: Copy, 052.

0: Fox Zero.
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0: Hey, be advised, you got yellow cone out there with the X's now.
1: Very good. Mobile Lounge Texas is departing the aircraft. They have all of the customers. I need one more lounge to catch the crew. All the crew wasn't ready to come off the aircraft.
0: You need them now?
2: K-9-13, that second bag was cleared. 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

0: 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They're talking to maintenance right now, and they'll be finished up with them.
1: You got it. One more round.
2: Thank you.

0: 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Vehicle is a black Ford. Maryland plates, 3 Golf Whiskey 1074. Occupied 2 times. Vehicle looks disabled.
1: Attention all personnel, be advised, runway 119 is closed at this time.

0: Long, you calling 539?
1: That is affirmative. Runway 119 is closed. If you guys wanted to take down the lights for 119, you can go ahead.
0: So, Roger, you did request the action to be set up, though, correct?
1: If we're going to turn up, go ahead and bypass the exits if necessary.
0: All right, Roger, yeah, we're planning on taking down the edge lights, the center line lights, and the two as well.
1: All right, Roger, proceed to do so.
0: All right, I do need to come out, though, and mark some of the lights. Am I okay to do that before I turn them off?
1: That is affirmative, just clear it with tower.
0: Roger that, thank you, sir.
2: Forty Tango, have you returned? It's on a 2010 Ford Fusion, fires

0: 7 clear left. Right, home light yellow and pointing airport patrol, terminal suite, terminal 1.
1: Copy that.
2: Or ops 1, yellow 539.
3: Go ahead.
2: Hey, Kerry, do you know where the planes will be attacked and at what point we need to stay south of?
3: There are no planes scheduled to take off, but if they need to taxi, they will do either Foxtrot or Golf.
2: All right, roger, but all the departed flights are in, it's just arrivals?
3: One more arrival left, it's 309 right now.
2: All right, roger that. Here.

0: 520-539. Hey, do we have any TDZs? Because there is one out on the right.
1: Roger.
0: All right, I'm gonna go ahead and mark that one too.

0: South to lounge floor with the is departing. Aircraft is empty.
1: Roger, thank you.
0: Chad's taking maintenance over now to get the necessary parts and equipment they need to change the tire so we can get this plane out of here. Fire Command has one unit and a battalion chief on site.
1: Roger that, thank you.

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Okay, short of 1533. We need 3 toe left TDZs, 1 toe right TDZ, 2 white-red centerline lights, and 1 white-white centerline lights.

0: Nora 30.
1: Okay. 30,
0: we got a building alarm. It's going to be the new parking garage at 3503 Thomas Avenue. The video monitoring company called advising that there's a group of people in the garage and there's nobody supposed to be in that area. Copy.
2: 31, I'll be
0: on. Copy that.
3: 32, welcome, sir.
0: Go ahead, 32.
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0: Copy.

0: 539-520.
1: Go ahead, buddy.
0: Did you get to identify the edge lights?
1: There were none out to 1533, so they must just be on the other side. Did you want me to, I can call and get access to cross to mark them, but we didn't go past 1533. We just held short of that. One in the intersection.
0: Roger. Swerve to what we have right now. The TDZs and center lines are down.
1: Yeah, to Roger. Nah, that should be it, buddy. We should be good.

20 Ops 1. Regards to the center line lights on the approach end of 919, that's Bravo 2 that's out, and I believe the other one is Bravo 391, but I know for a fact

20 Ops 1. Regards to the center line lights on the approach end of 919, that's Bravo 2 that's out, and I believe the other one is Bravo 391, but I know for a fact Bravo 2 is out. Yes, affirmative, center line lights.

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0: 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Maintenance has been escorted to the aircraft with the parts. Hopefully, it should be underway here shortly.
1: Roger, thank you.

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1: Go ahead, 30.
0: Area
1: 30, you're going to have to try your mobile radio. I'm not getting anything on your portable.
0: Can you copy that? My mic was loose.
1: Yeah, go ahead with it.
0: Yeah, so just fuck with SP Plus representative who's doing inventory for space count purposes. This area actually is being used, but I'm inside now. Everything appears to be ocean thing.
1: Copy that. We'll call back the monitoring company and let them know who it is.

0: 2, we're off 5. Don't have air-to-ground radio, so they need help getting back off of the...
1: Yeah, that's fine. I told them. I told them that I'll give them radio communication back anyway.
0: Thank you, sir.

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1: Go ahead.
0: Hey, the edge light that's out on the west side is past a hold short sign. It is off of 119 by taxiway November. So if there's one out on the east side, we'll have to check that too, but there's at least the one out on the west side that we'll have to get to at last light.

0: 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Hello, Maryland, Noel, when you're ready.
1: Go ahead, buddy.
0: Mike Delta,
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3: 5-3 Niagara Falls 1. Hey, Carrie, is that last mic still tracking for around 3 o'clock?
0: Right now it looks like it's 3:13.

0: 20.
1: Morning, go ahead.
0: Yes, sir. Maryland to 12 returns to the last thing.
1: Copy. Yes,
0: sir. K-9-7's en route.

0: Delta 539.
1: Right,
0: we have a center line light that's close to the intersection of 119 and 1533. It's going to take us about 15-20 minutes to complete. Are we okay to do that?
1: If you are, if it's inside the area of 33, make sure that tower knows about it.
0: All right, Roger, I'll give them a call.

0: 520-539.
1: Go ahead, 520.
0: Alright, buddy, we got number 29 taken care of. 39 was actually right in the intersection, but we went ahead and did that one with permission from Tyler. We are standing by back in the safety area, awaiting the last light to take care of that one edge light. I did not see another one out. The only one I see out on this side of 119 is the one that's right by taxiway November.
1: Okay, just stand by, and I'm almost finished here, and then I'll be standing by at the vault to cut the circuit off for you.
0: Yes, sir, Roger. Kerry said right now it was 313, so even at that point, we'll have enough time to take care of it, and you can turn everything back on.
1: Roger that. 539, 520,
0: Ops 1. Go ahead, sir.
1: Hey, in pavement, I believe it's Alpha 18, right at the intersection of 15 and 19 on the northeast side.
0: All right, Roger. Yes, I see the. I'm at the one that's out right here on 119 by November. So you're saying it's on the other side?
1: That is affirmative. Almost perpendicular.
0: All right, Roger that. Hey Clint, when that last light lands, I'll take a look on the other side too before you drop it.
1: Copy that. Hey Chris, it's actually next to the distance remaining sign. That's right there at the corner of 15 and 19.
0: All right, Roger that. Thank you, sir.
1: Hey Chris, do we have the right color edge light out there? Or you need me to swap some out?
0: The first white yellow or the last white white, if that makes sense.
1: Copy. So I'll stand by. You let me know.
0: Yeah, Roger that. When I take, like I said, I'll drive over to verify the other one, and then I'll take them both out and let you know.

0: 1 David 20.
1: 1 David 20.
0: Full patrol, main tunnel.
1: Copy, 2:15.
0: Twenty-one, I'll be out with the M4 as well. All right.

0: 5, your 7 arrivals.
1: Okay,
0: so I'm going to mail in oil.
2: I think
0: 1-0-2-7-3-2-2-8-1-5-1.
3: Copy.

0: 20.
1: 20.
0: Yeah, Merrill Millwell returns with last name Davis. No once, not found in Virginia.
1: Virginia, I'll do an inquiry later.

0: can we get a hold of United and have them position a move team at Delta 32? Alert aircraft's going to be ready to move here in the next 15.
1: Roger, Delta 32.

0: And Ops 2 Ops 1, Nick, I am coming around to work this in a complex. If you need assistance, I'm available. I'm going to start with the taxiways first and then the runway.
1: All right, we're on sound two. We're about 20 minutes out on that.
0: Okay, copy that. I'm just coming around the door. Just give a shout if you need additional help.
1: Thank you.

0: 2, Ops 1.
1: Go ahead, Ops 1.
0: Heck, Matt's trying to reach you on yellow base.
1: Copy, I'll switch over. Ops 2.

0: good. Brian, they had a compressor problem. They had a spare compressor on other people's equipment. We're good here. They're taking care of it right now.
1: Thank you.
0: I talked to Yellow Bay. She's going to come and get the X's down here. Sure, he's getting that out of the way. But once we get the plane, of course, off the runway, we'll do an inspection and make sure everything's good.
1: All right, fantastic. Thank you.
0: I don't know if this plane's going to a gate or where. I've still got bags on it.
1: Yeah, I'll see if I can find out.

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0: 20.
1: Yeah, Wilford, check. 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New York State, ID when you're ready.
0: Three seven seven 9 5 5 9 3 0 4 8 2 45.

calling you. Yes, ma'am. Got a door alarm. It's going to be South Pier, South Side Emergency Stairwell Door. 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

0: 33 to kill myself, and 20 for Ample Patrol and Trouble Sleep. 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Parking enforcement.
1: Copy. What parking lot was that again?
0: Lock Hotel.
1: Copy, Lock Hotel.

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0: You have a door alarm at gate Charlie 11.
1: Count 10 out.
0: 256. Well, stand by on video.

0: Units on the toll road and access road. We have a Bolo out of Fairfax. Then it'd be a black Kia Sportage. Lead from a traffic stop from westbound Route 50 to Route 286. Gonna be a Maryland tag. Happened about 4 minutes ago.
1: Gonna travel.
0: From westbound Route 50 to Route 286. Driver said they were catching a flight at Dulles.

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1: That's correct. Maryland tag 8 Foxtrot Echo 0955.
0: One day before, do we know what type of charges we have?
1: They didn't state any charges, they just stated that the vehicle fled from them while on a traffic stop. 10-4.
2: Rudy, do you know if that was toll or exercise?
1: They just have here west, Route 50 westbound to Route 286.
2: Copy.

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0: Just confirm the status of runway 1.
1: 1 center, 1-9 center is closed.
0: Copy, 1 center, 1-9 center is closed, entering into the closed runway.

0: and locale from Fairfax for the Bolo. They gave us an update. They charged.
1: On the report, take and put that information, tag information to Flock. We get notified once he comes in.
0: Say the tag information again, sir.
1: In this regard.

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1: It's going to be 8 Foxtrot Echo 0955, Maryland tag.

0: 快上船去。
1: Hey, this is affirmative. Hey, can you do me a favor after this plane lands? Do you mind just showing me where that other light is? Because I cannot find it.
0: As soon as that plane lands, we'll get clearance and we'll go over there.
1: All right, Roger.

0: You on the access row?
1: Not well though. One in four, what was the tag information for the bullet?
0: It's gonna be 8 Foxtrot Echo 0955 out of Maryland.
1: I got the vehicle stopped. I'm on aviation from the Marriott.
0: Forty Tango, you direct.

0: Sure, I'm on the access for.
1: I'll be right there. The other light, and then I'll give you a call back.
2: I'm just letting him know that.
1: Hey, 111, see you, 154.
0: 311.
1: No, Cody, I'm clear.

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0: Kia Sportage.
1: We have it in CAD as the first character. It's actually the number 8, but we can run it with the Bravo. You want us to run the tag?
0: Correction, it's going to be 8 Foxtrot Echo 0955. 8 Foxtrot Echo 0955.
1: That's correct. That's the tag we have.
0: On direct. Stand by for the driver.

0: 520, the regulator for the 119 edge lights is off.
1: Roger that, thank you, sir.
2: 520.
3: Ryan, well, making some headway. Aircraft is down off the jacks. They're tightening up some lugs, so hopefully this won't be much longer.
4: Roger, no time expires in 45 minutes.
2: There's Chad.
4: Yeah, tell him to call me if he needs to go now.
2: Get this aircraft escorted back to the gate, then I'll head back to office.
4: Today, right?
2: A firm.

Chad, Nick, when we begin the runway inspection and this initial area where the aircraft is, look for these dark metal, it's like a bearing, it looks like a little bullet head. I've picked up two of them out here so far.

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1: Copy.

0: comes back to the 2016 PS4 additional wants, expires December 27th. It's registered to a Thomas Nicewitz.
1: Correct, that's him.
0: Copy, 317.
2: Yeah, boy.
1: I see your call. Fine, Ronnie. I'm going to hand him over to the therapist once they get here. I believe they might have just arrived.
0: 317.
1: Oh, they just arrived. Disregarded, it's not there, it's not there.

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1: Go ahead.
0: The snow wants on knife width is valid, not found in Virginia.
1: Right, do you have ETA for fast?

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0: Out of South Carolina, 6082 Tango Lima, should come back to a gray Jeep Wagoneer.

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1: Go ahead, 20.
0: Can you please start SB Plus to my hotel?
1: Copy, it's going to be for the traffic stop.
0: A different vehicle.
1: Copy.
2: Stand by.

0: clear for 32.
1: Yeah, registration returns to a 2024 Jeep. Snow one's valid.
0: Go ahead.
2: They're going to meet on scene and they'll call back with an ETA.
0: I'm direct. That's the FEMA address and phone of the headquarters here between Marriott and headquarters on aviation.
2: 7.
1: Yes, ma'am. Can you let cleaners in to the substation by Dunkin' Donuts?

0: 2-4-4. Nick, may I to work with Matt? I think that X is down.
1: What parameters work, Matt?
0: Okay, copy that. Thank you.

0: flown there before. Fairfax VTA is 10 minutes.
1: 100.
0: 331.
2: Keeping a rolling tally. We are beginning to take down the X's. The aircraft is clear the runway. Chad is escorting it to the gate. Nick is escorting the team members from United to the hangar.
3: Copy that.

0: Nick, I did the same thing that you did. I gave the runway a cursory inspection. Matt's picking up the north end here of the X, and then he's going to be grabbing one out the south. Maybe you and I can go left and right so we have dual lighting on the runway and make sure that there's nothing out here, and then we'll turn it back over.
1: Alright, copy that. Where do you want me to just stand by here with you?
0: Sure. So with Matt heading south, we'll split either side of the center line and head south. And confirm there's no type of fragments on the runway, and I've already looked at the lights, so they're good with the lighting. Thank you, sir.
1: Alright, Brian, the alert has been terminated. Go to one center complex and get it back here as soon as we can.
2: Roger, thank you.
1: I did not. I can switch over.

0: 20, can you please run the plate for me?
1: Good.
0: It's a uniform Sierra Alpha Echo X-ray Echo November out of Arkansas.
1: Copy. One one zero three 848. What's this right now?

0: 20.
1: 20.
0: Yeah, your registration returns to a 2017 Audi, showing no warrants. Registration February of 2026, and 5-minute ETA on SP Plus. You're copy, thank you.
1: Come on, you can put it on your SDN 4 Patrol.
2: 342.

0: Okay, let's try to do it at the 20-foot mark so we can make sure that there's nothing out here for where the gear would have been.
1: Copy that.

0: Intercontinental. Yeah, I just wanted to take a look at it. I just wanted to see what it was. I gotta go back a second.
1: Okay, yeah, there are some pock marks out here, and the light picks it up as though it's something, but it's just the concrete that's exposed inside of the rubber deposit that makes it look like it's something on a runway in some cases.
0: I'm looking at it. Give me a second.

this more in front of you here, but yeah, I've run into it throughout the night with the inspection with the older light bar that we had on the old light box one. It would even intensify.

0: Hawaii.
1: This is Ops 1, go ahead. 518, clear on road. Switch for 1.
0: Piper. Our fact is that where they were spraying the brakes at.
1: Affirmative.

from this fund should be something that would be evident that we'd see. I was just concerned about smaller fragments back there, but when I went down this once, I didn't see anything.

0: 20.
1: Yeah, where are you at in the lot? Because SP Plus said they're there and they don't see you.
0: They're not in the lot hotel if they can't see me.
1: Copy that.

0: Southwest 1. Brian, if you wouldn't mind, would you give IT a call and it just advise the gentleman that I'm still on the airfield? I told him I'd be off around 3:30, dotting my Windows 11 remote access in. I should be back to the office by 4:30 or so.
1: Copy that. Is 1 Center, 19 Center ready to reopen?
0: Yes, sir. Nick is going to give that back to you. We are at the last 2,000 feet remaining on 19th Center of the inspection, and yellow 272 is picking up the south set of X, and Nick will return the runway back thereafter.
1: Outstanding. Good work, guys. Thank you.

0: you see it here, like those are all pock marks. It's just bites out of the asphalt, but it's sometimes it looks like fog on the runway, but it's just the discoloration.
1: Very deceiving.
0: It catches me every night, and like I said, with the other older vehicle, the brush guard lights were so intense that it would make it look like it was like pieces of metal or, you know, something white on the surface.

0: Alright, Nick, I'm going to jump off in front of you here. Yankee 8, Rose finished on the other side. I made the initial transmission on yellow base that we were going to reopen the runway. You can take care of the second one, and thank you. It's yours.
1: Copy that, Brian. Thanks for your help.
0: Okay, I'm going over to the east side, and we'll have the entire airfield back.

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1: On 84, go ahead.
0: Okay, we're passing over some paperwork from Prince William County in reference to that UPO.
1: I got it.

0: 40 Tango traffic. Go ahead. I'm on the toll road. I'm on the toll road headed eastbound at mile marker 0.5. I have a silver Toyota Camry, Virginia Tech, Tango Foxtrot X-ray 8438. Appears to be occupied one time.
1: Copy 359.

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1: Can you advise SC Plus that we are at the old Congress lot, which is what, hotel?
0: Copy, yeah, right across from the garage, correct?
1: That's a good copy.
0: Copy that.

0: Alpha 1, Yellow 539.
1: 539, go ahead.
0: Yes, sir. We have cleared the airfield at this time. Your edge lights are back up to 100%. The centerline lights that we replaced all came back up. We did have another one go out, number 17. So white-red we'll have to take care of either tomorrow night or the following night. And then there is another TDZ on the left-hand side that went out, but those are on back order. So as soon as those come in, we'll replace that one as well.
1: Roger, thank you.
0: Yes, sir. Thank you for your help tonight, buddy. We'll see you.

做了一个Toyota expiring 11/2027. 404. 42, can I get a person check? It's going to be Virginia driver's license, Alpha 627. 20258.

0: 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Valid 27.
1: To runway 1 Center 19 Center, inspected and reopened with the tower.
2: Copy that, thank you. So what's going on over on taxiway Juliet?
3: I am working it right now with Mo. I'm inspecting.
2: Roger, thank you.

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1: Go ahead.
0: Watch range Julian Kilo, south of Foxtrot, inspected in the left of tower.
1: Roger, thank you.
0: And is there anything that is needed at this time? If not, I'll return the base until ACM calls.
1: No, sir. Thank you. I appreciate it.
0: Copy that, sir.
2: Ryan, just off to I'll be right in a few minutes again. I think the briefing's all complete, unless there's anything to add.
1: Yeah, no, I looked it over. It's complete, and today Velvis is done. We're good. Appreciate it, guys. Thank you.

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1: Copy.

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1: Tony, repeat that, you cut yourself off.
0: Hold in route to back up 24.
1: Copy that.
2: Okay, I'm on the set.
1: Tony, copy, sir. Same one.
0: Sir. 28, copy. 28, copy.

0: 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Tony Tango. 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It's going to be a white Kia Sportage. Please. 420.
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1: Registration turns to a 2000 Subaru, showing bound at once. Registered owner, last name Flores. It's coming back not licensed in Virginia.
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1: Good.
0: I'll be eastbound on the toll road, left shoulder, mile marker 0.7. It'll be a tag out of Maryland, 1 Echo November 5940. Comes back to a Tesla SUV, occupied one time.
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1: David, 20 and 20 Tango.
0: Eyes on the scene yet?
2: Negative. We're 1 minute out. 1 minute out.

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0: 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Four 32.

0: 34, can I have David 30 and 31 do no U-turn and backtrack detail, please?
1: You want to copy? I'll head to the front headquarters after this traffic stop.
2: In terms of last name Barrera, no wants suspended in Maryland, not found in Virginia.
3: Got it. Detail 2.
2: 433. Stand by, I can try to see if I can get a transcript.
4: 43.

0: 30. Yeah, then you've got the transcriber, huh?
1: Yeah, standby. Decent operator's got to run it.

0: There you go.
1: Yeah, all the transcript says is failure to comply.
0: I copy that. That'd be necessary.
1: Copy that.

0: 31, I'll be on a U-turn detail in front of HQ, Aviation Drive.
1: Adam 441.
2: Adam 441.
1: Myself and Connor be in service, KNI 5 IEP, good morning.
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4: I'm at the River Split, facing westbound, with a green Honda HRV, Virginia tags, Sierra X-ray Alpha 5093.

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1: Copy, 451.

0: 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Respond to elevator 1475 for confirmed entrapment.
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1: Right.
0: Yeah, patron assist, garage 1. You're going to be at that exit lane. Apparently the patron there can't get out of the garage. It's a light gray BMW. It'll be parked right by the exit.
1: You said garage 1?
0: Yes, ma'am.

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1: Go ahead, sir. 303.
0: Elevator's empty.
1: Engine 303 is okay. Where is service?
0: Well, 359.

0: Clear 31.
1: What kind of vehicle was it again?
0: Yeah, it's supposed to be a light gray BMW 2 Series.
1: At the exit, I don't see that vehicle.
0: Copy. They were in the car rental return exit and couldn't get out because the spikes were up.

0: 21, I'm going to come back around to the QCA area.
1: Copy. Yeah, I looked on the camera for the exit lane or the exit area of the QTA. I didn't see no vehicles over there.

20 Tango. 20 Tango. I got a Virginia OL for the registered gun. Go ahead. Charlie 2465 3101. It should go back to a black male. 507. Can I also get a CCH? 507. Sorry, to see if he has any felonies come in, shift.

0: One David, Tony Tango. Tony Tango. Chance come back to a last name, Lounge. No want, valid 2027. No CCH on file.
1: Copy.
0: 510.
2: 7 is our vehicle. I can have a description here.
3: 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We'll give him a call back.

0: Good. And I'm the railroad split, Texas tags, Whiskey, Victor Delta 9377, chicken back to a black Chevy Cruze, occupied one time.
1: Five 11.

0: is at A13, Alpha 1, Row 3.
1: D is on the same with them.
0: Copy that.
2: No, sir.
0: Go ahead, 30.
2: I made contact with that individual. They own a, it's a fixed rental car. They stuck here on a Hertz level. And they had no way to exit out, so she's just been informed of that. She can't get out to 7. She was trying to return the car to 6.
0: Copy that.

0: I'll be clear of the U-turn detail. 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
2: Twenty Tango.
0: Yep.
2: 20 Tango. Firearm has been returned to the owner. I'll be heading to the police station to provide the report.
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0: 3K, okay, I'm gonna get a person's check. 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It's gonna be out of it's gonna be out of Texas. 5310684 9.
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0: On playback, it looks like a white female that opened the door and walked through. She appears badged.

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1: Go ahead.
0: I'll be eastbound on the toll road, mile marker 0.3, right shoulder, West Virginia tag 658398 Alpha. Will be a white Toyota Corolla occupied one time.
1: 536.
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0: Okay, 21, disregard that I was talking to 12 about the door alarm at Bravo 48. You have an elevator call in the main terminal.
1: Copy. You have a location for the elevator?
0: Stand by. I copy the 538.

0: 21, the only location we have is the west end of the main terminal.
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1: There you go, good copy, I'll be assured.

0: 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It's a LDO. Back on the special detail, backtracking.
1: Copy, 541.
2: North 30. Yeah, parking complaint. Street Gate Gourmet. Got part of a dark blue Nissan car parked illegally. It's got a Maryland tag. 6 Hotel David 1647.
0: Got it.

0: David 12B, the alarm was reset in error. If you still can respond, sir, and checking about.
1: Copy, I'm in.
0: 542.

0: Fossil 63.
1: Go ahead, Fred.
0: Can you just make a long entry that I granted Cleaners of America access into the Echo Land Tower for cleaning per their request? I work on it next. 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
1: Copy, thanks.
2: Copy.
3: There's one moving in. Moving.
2: Try that again.
3: Individual return, he's moving the vehicle.
2: Copy, 30 direct.
0: Yeah, copy, 30.

0: 1030. Go ahead, 30.
1: Is there a unit that's assigned for escort this morning, postal inspector?
0: Not that I'm aware of. Nor 4?
1: What?
0: Yeah, is there someone assigned for escort this morning, for a postal inspector?
1: Stand by. Quarter 30, go ahead and start it, and I'll go ahead and pass it on to the second squad as well.

0: 不能在家定大批的客户来。
1: He said go ahead and start it, and he'll pass it on to second squad.
0: Copy.
1: What's the location? You're going to be for it?
0: Go 5 to 5.

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0: 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Looks like it's been... Door is open, check and playback.
1: 4.
0: 7.
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0: 21, go ahead.
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0: Go ahead, Brady.
1: Yep. You respond over to AWIP. 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
0: On my way.
1: Thank you. Sorry to interrupt.
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3: Direct 625.

2 North 31 Alpha Tango. Respond for a door alarm, heart reader 598-599. That's terminal 1, ramp level, door on the AOA. Have an alarm showing forced open, looking at playback now. So that's a negative. On my side it says terminal 1, ramp level door. It looks like it's before you go into terminal 2. The only thing on our map that says it's by the egress fence.

0: 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I'll be in service 2 North 25. 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
1: Correct. Good morning. Break 2 North 31 Alpha Tango. You can disregard. They call them.
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0: I'm on Post Office Row with Virginia Tag, Tango, Lima, Romeo, 9710. Should come back to a silver Toyota Corolla, occupied 1000.
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0: going for 7.
1: Hey Curtis, on your way back, could you swing by taxi lane Bravo near Alpha 2 for a water bottle? Thanks. That's near taxi lane Alpha 2, not the gate.
0: That's fine. I'm actually en route to that area. I can grab it.
1: All right. Copy that. Thank you.
0: Try it.
2: Can you also run the registered owner for that vehicle?
0: 642.
1: Individual to the terminal, please. She's going to be standing by.
3: All right, copy. Great. When do you have 31?
2: 31, I'll be right there.
3: 31, I copy. It's 642.
2: Dispatch. And service, 251, the line. 643. 2 North 31 Alpha Tango. 2 North
0: 31 Alpha Tango, go ahead. Vehicle coming back to a 2021 Toyota, expires 1/28. Valid, no warrants. OL comes back to a last name Rasuli, license in Virginia, no wants.
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0: 643.
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1: 妈。
0: Okay, I'll be 2 days and 24 today. 3320, and I'm going to have an initial. Good morning.
1: Good morning. Please. Have a go, 1648.

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1: Two
2: Dana 34 308. 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

0: 31 Alpha Tango, clear on last, 1 VUS and 1 NOV issued. One David 31 out of service, have a good day.
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0: Seven or 31 Alpha Tango?
1: 31 Alpha Tango, go ahead.
0: Responded lot Alpha. We had a call come in from an employee stating that there's a white Mercedes there with no hang tag, the trunk's wide open, no one's in the car.
1: 31 Alpha Tango, where Ralph?
0: Correct. They also stated that there's a different tag in the trunk that's on the vehicle. Unsure what that's about.
1: Correct.

0: operations. This is 178.
1: Go ahead.
0: Yeah, just be advised, I got myself and two other vehicles in security sector 8 up by Gate X.
1: Letting PSCC know, thank you.

0: 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Good morning.
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1: But
0: he's driving 311 and 3322.
1: Communication to the units, who's driving 311 or 3222?
2: 2 or 26, I grab 3322 for the escort that I have. If need be, I have run double that I can return.
0: 10-4, that vehicle.
2: Copy, 2 on the escort, I'll be on my way back.
0: Copy.

0: this, what is that? Did you have a canine response to a record to the Mercedes? It's in the lot, down behind that. And I said, what's the item? It's a unattended vehicle in the employee parking lot near the flagpole. The terminal one. It's an unattended vehicle trunk open with no hang tag. And the registration doesn't come back to the system for an employee. Copy, have a route.
1: Tango, I believe that's the vehicle that you're supposed to be responding to. I'm assuming it's by Terminal 1, not Life Alpha.
2: Hey, 1 Alpha Tango, we're in route.
1: Correct, 717.

0: 719.
1: .5, I'll be out of service. Hold me right to Loudoun County Courthouse.
0: 719.

0: 34.
1: 34, go ahead.
0: In case you get any calls, there's an abandoned dog crate in front of Alaska Airlines ticket counter. I can clearly see inside. It's empty. Nothing suspicious. It's not a trash can. If you want to have the cleaners come pick it up.
1: Did you say that you had a ticket counter?
0: Alaska.
1: It is Alaska. I'm copying 720.

0: or 31?
1: 31.
0: 31, respond to North TSA for a duress button. It's on the second floor elevator FAA area behind the north checkpoint. Respond to North Central crossover.
1: God, they've been around.

0: Morning, 2.
1: 3-2, go ahead.
0: 22, need you to head over to North TSA with that duress alarm. Looks like there's an individual on camera. So Whiskey Male wearing a blue shirt.
1: Back in Terminal 1, I'm heading out to the range. Is any other unit closer?
0: Number 5.
1: 26, I'll be en route. I'm just getting a ride back from the station. Ride from the

0: Sure.
1: Back in Terminal 1, I'm heading out to the range. Is any other unit closer?
0: Number 5.
2: 26, I'll be en route. I'm just getting a ride back from the station. Ride's got my cruiser leg up.
0: 26, I copy. I'll be en route.

0: 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Speaking of service from what?
1: 1024.
2: David 84 in service, good morning.
1: Good morning, 84, 724. Are you asking?
3: 42, I'm okay.
1: 724. Alpha Bravo, you Ocean King? No, you Ocean King?

0: 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Are you Ocean King?
1: 31 Alpha Tango. Yeah, we're okay.

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1: 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I copy 728.
0: Wall sack, I'm in the little security checkpoint. You just have to.
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0: 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I'll be true north 30, vehicle 399. Computer cage. Bring call myself in north 22 and route to the range. Good morning.
1: 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Good morning. 730.

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0: Correction, a tag check. It's out of Virginia, Tango, Hotel, Whiskey, 7564.
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1: Morning,
0: go ahead. The east west down ramp for the toll road. Virginia number 27, Adam, Frank, Charlie, 2331 Toyota, one time.

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1: Flight is coming back to a 2021 white Mercedes expiring June 2027. Coming back as a stolen license plate, ORI is out of Herndon Police Department. Miscellaneous states that it's just one plate is stolen.
0: Thirty-one Alpha Tango, copy.

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0: 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Can I get the VIN number for the vehicle on that stolen tag?
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1: Everyone Alpha Tango, listen to the call, can you see it?

0: Yeah, the 24. I'm having issues with the computer. Can you advise what the call is?
1: 24, you can just remember whose call.
0: Okay, I'm direct. Thank you.
1: I copy. So I'm forgetting.
2: Morning, Travis.
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0: 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I'll be the cast.
1: My service.
0: 48 copy, so 48.

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0: 224-0375. 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
1: 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I'm going to be out with the second attendant. Bill 5, departure.
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1: I copy that. Was my own tax.
2: Five. Now, yeah, do you need any assistance out there?
3: I should be good. I mean, we're just waiting on, he's the only one here for his company, so I'm seeing if he can't get someone to come take over the escort, but, yeah, it was not good.
2: Yeah, if I just saw my video, if not, just take him outside the gate and let him go there.
3: I think that's all we're going to do.
2: Roger.

0: 26,
1: I set the ref alarm off again at the FAA elevator. Can you check in above?
0: Copy. I think 32 and 31 are with me. 32, we'll check out that. I'm still out with the individual.
1: Okay, 31 to 32. Can you check that duress once again?
0: Still copy.
1: 0800.
2: If not, but once I get back, I will look for it for you.
3: All right, I'll finish up here and then I'll go over to the office. You can wait.

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0: Going to be eastbound 267 on the toll road, left shoulder, out of Virginia, Charlie Uniform Echo 01, should come back to a Porsche one time.
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0: First call, vehicle's impounded. 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
1: Lighting Center is going to come over to take over the escort.
2: Copy. Yeah, one of his co-workers came over and took over the escort already, so I'm just bringing him out right now.
1: Copy that.
2: Thank you.

0: cops. I'm sitting during.
1: Whatever, officer.
0: Over here at Bravo 76 in the boarding area, there are a few construction items such as cones and ladders, but it doesn't seem anything to prevent the boarding or deplaning of any aircraft at Bravo 76. I have pictures.
1: Roger, thank you.

0: 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Response from Main 12, Plaza, eastbound 495 for a patron assist. That'd be a white load truck, can't get through, it needs help going through, we're backing up.
1: Sorry.
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0: Go ahead, Motor 5. Eastbound on the access, mile marker 6.4, out of Maryland, 5, Echo Mike, 8647, should come back to a gray BMW, one time.
1: I call Highway 13. Alarm. It's going to be the north side of the south, their April level, the emergency fire doors. Force open, car reader 725-726. Closest gate is Bravo 15, but it's to the A-way.
2: Okay.

0: 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Try opening it.
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1: I call for your 15.

0: Motor 2 traffic.
1: Yeah, I'm right behind you in the vehicle lane. When you get a chance, can you come over here so I can ask you a question?
0: Eastbound 267 on Soul side, left shoulder, mount marker 3.9 out of Virginia. Sierra X-ray Tango 5818. Check them back to a 4 at one time.
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2: Go ahead.
1: From that location, it's going to be the Pier 2 construction area. Copy that. You know I'm in route.
2: I copy 118.

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1: 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We're just getting on reboot.
2: Okay.
0: Good, 819.

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0: Bravo 63, Delta is aware that they will not be using Bravo 78.
1: Additional small gates to park on, just have them give us a call.
0: 7 and 5, right now I'm extending, cannot work with what they have at the moment.

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1: 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It's making a weird noise once I'm a little to the top. 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
1: 1 or 2 vans.
0: We're going to be eastbound 267 of the 4.5 mile marker, left shoulder, out of Virginia, Tango, Sierra, Papa, 7225, so go back to Volkswagen, 1000.
1: 827.

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1: I got me, you two.
2: 32.
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2: Yeah, I'm coming.
1: I got it.
2: Right, what's that location again?
1: 0-2.

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1: This is a construction worker that comes out the door, orange vest, blue jeans. Reset.
0: Copy, that is sure.
1: Reset.
0: Yes, I mean, also look like this door is enclosing all the way. Hold on a sec. CTR, also myself, were able to get the client truck through. You can disregard SSP. I'll be clear from last. Taking two direct.
1: I got it.
2: One more thing. 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One Gulf Lima 5138 Gray Toyota Sequoia SUV. 836.

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0: 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How is that, sir?
1: 836.
2: I'm 10-4, you can clear me one time.

我的刹车是跟westbound on the toll, mile marker 8.1, temp tag out of Virginia, 46091, Nora, should come back to a blue Camry, Camry one time.

0: 34. Clear by K-9, flight at one time by GPO. I'll step aside, see if I can find the owner.
1: K-38.
0: Just put him in a cab.

0: 或者叫
1: you're still in the area. We have another door alarm at the same location going off, APM Echo Gates.
0: Copy, I'm sorry.
1: 24. Respond to gate Alpha 22 for a force open door alarm, the maintenance vestibule door.
0: Copy that, I'm in route.
1: 839.

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1: Okay, I'm Rick. There are a couple of M16 vehicles out here also that may be working in the area.
0: Okay.

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0: 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Everyone else have a good day.

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1: Motor 3, go ahead.
0: Eastbound toll mile marker 0.7. I got a tag out of Virginia, Sierra Whiskey Delta 3231. Should come back to a Tesla, occupied unknown.
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2: Correct, break 2026, 2031.
0: 26.
2: 2631, respond to Capital One Landing for a welfare check. So there's a man that seems dazed and confused there. The RP called him trying to get his attention. The whiskey male blonde hair, early 40s, blue jacket, cargo shorts.
0: Can we send another unit aside from 2 North 31? He needs to respond to court.
3: 33, I can head that way, but I'll be on foot from door 1. Departure.
2: Okay, I copy. I'll hold you in route break. I'll put 31 out of service. Court break again, 2 North 12.
3: 12.
2: Respond for an unattended bag. Between Chick-fil-A and the makeup store, the bag stuffed underneath the chair. RP is on scene to show you where it's at.
3: Copy, I'm out.
2: 918.
0: 34, I can break on my door, standing on the front of that in the bag.
2: 34, I copy, break 12, equal stay in service.
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2: 19.
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1: 27, go ahead.
0: Evan Lama, need one call.
1: 27, ask this copy. You're from the FIS for go arm. List before it's open.
0: Copy, bro.
1: My copy, 920.

0: 26, go ahead.
1: How you doing, Sam?
0: Correct.

0: David 27. You can disregard. Received a call.
1: 27, copy.
0: 24, be advised. The alarm was accidentally acknowledged. Check out by the area.
2: Okay, I'm just now pulling up to the area. I'm not really familiar with this new terminal heat gates yet, but let me know if you see me on camera.
0: I copy. Be advised, the camera is not working in that area.
2: Okay, I'm direct.
0: I copy 24-921. True North 32.
1: 32,
0: I need you to head over to Terminal 2. We had a lift assist emergency alert button that was pressed. It's for a red 2022 Toyota RAV4. We do have the customer's phone number, but again, this came in as a lift 911 assist alert for a red 2022 Toyota RAV4. It said it's pickup zone between 1 through 4. Nothing further on this.
1: 26. Oh.
0: 26, go ahead.
1: I have medics respond to the Chick-fil-A. It's the same injury from earlier. He suffers from seizure. He just had another one a couple minutes ago. Just have him check him out.
0: This is for the welfare check?
1: Correct.
0: Correct, I'll get him around.

0: 26, you're at Chick-fil-A or Capitol Landing?
1: Over 26, we're at Chick-fil-A now. We're in between the two.

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0: 95, go ahead. Westbound on this OMA marker 8.1, out of Virginia, Tango, Juliet 9828. She come back for a white range over one time. 926.
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0: That is correct, Chick-fil-A.
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3: Yep, I'm going to grab A-Whip first, then I'll go over there.
2: Sounds good.
3: Going on over there. Okay, I'll get out.

0: 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Do you have your medications on board with you?
1: Yeah.
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1: Coming up to the Chick-fil-A.
0: You're just north of that location.

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1: I'm still checking the area.
0: 936.

0: 317 issue. Jeremy, the air traffic manager, is going to meet you down there.
1: Who's going to meet you down there?
0: Jeremy, the tower manager.
2: Copy. Do we have any more information besides an escort issue?
0: Maybe another time.
2: Copy.

0: 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Next prisoner, call for service. I'm in service bed for Causeway.
1: 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Thank you.

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1: Negative. It's probably going to be before that.
0: You don't think he's on the AOA then?
1: Negative.

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0: 24.
1: I copy you guys.
0: Okay, I'm good. If you have any calls, I'm able to answer additional lines.
1: I copy, no current pending calls.

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0: Damage to the aircraft at Delta 44 Bravo. Not even any remnants. He's just cleaning the wing off, but he didn't even see any snarch or anything on the aircraft.
1: Okay, thank you.

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2: Yes.
3: Any chance they could have gone through gate 2?
2: And around as well, but right now so far I have SOPA.
3: Okay, we're driving around the SOPA right now.

0: 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Alarm.
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2: I'm in it, I'm pulling up at Delta 19 now.
0: 10-01.

0: 2-1.
1: Assume you have the firing range.
2: Cheetah Jeff, it was 4-2. Sorry about that.
0: We're actually, we're heading there right
2: now. Got it.
0: Contact with that?

0: And, Mike, can you give me a call, please?
1: Yeah.
2: We're gone.
1: Still help me out, heading into the range.
2: 10-2.
0: Thirty-three.
2: Respond to door one departures to speak with a patron. It's gonna be an ICE agent. He's saying he got a ticket, but he was conducting an arrest.
0: Tortoise 7 is the bomb set.
1: Jessica on a call, you can disregard.
0: Sure, I'm by the stairs.
1: 10-03.
0: Ops 4, Ops.

0: 4. There's a plane there. 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
1: I'm at the EMS inspection right now.

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1: Cat 5 clear, 10-05.
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1: 26, go ahead.
0: Respond to elevator 82 for a possible entrapment. It's going to be in terminal Charlie. I copy, 1007.
2: Before I'm actually past an elevator now, I can check in by.
0: 35 copy. 26, you can disregard.
1: 26, sir. Thank you.
2: It was elevator 82 for us.
0: That's a good copy. I copy 1007.

0: 22 dispatch, I'm back in service.
1: Please, 1009.
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0: Attention all yellow vehicles, attention all yellow vehicles, runway 1 left, 19 right is opening soon. Please remain clear of the runway. Again, runway 1 left, 19 right is opening soon. Please remain clear of the runway.
1: Hey Jeff, that was on OCHU command.
2: Sounded great though.
0: At least you guys know what I'm doing.

0: York for 34. That's a good copy.
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2: That's full.
1: Adam 1. Virginia, well.
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Tags come back to a 2019 Subaru, expiration June 2027, no wants. OL comes back to a Christy Michelle Hutchinson, valid no wants. Tag 23.

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0: 10-29.

0: 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It's been resolved.
1: She resolved 1034. Respond to lane 24 for a loaded magazine. 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
1: Okay, thank you.
0: 10:43.

0: 33.
1: Respond to Panic Claim 12 to the Ethiopian baggage office. There's a man there who doesn't have documents to fly, is refusing to leave. Individuals not being aggressive, no weapons, but refuses to leave.
2: Can I report down here, file? Oh, there's well.
1: 10:46.
2: The only outstanding item is that he has someone up in the ramp tower that will need to get back to him eventually. Yeah, we're down there.
1: 10:46.

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1: Yep.
2: Phone 340, go ahead. Card reader, north.
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0: 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Doors left propped open. Looks like they're boarding.
1: Roger.
0: 11-10.

0: 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Have a moment if you're at the main terminal. Put down southeast bag, basement, makeup area 4. I just requested Swissport to respond to clean up a oil from a tug.
1: Copy.

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0: for that oil spill?
1: Yeah, southeast back basement, makeup area number 4.
0: Copy that, I'm here.
2: Off, off 22, EMAS instruction complete, you can cancel the note.
0: Victor, four man, see, see what they're trying to do with that truck.
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0: Go ahead.
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2: Yeah, it's from the Phelps Switchport Ops. 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
1: Copy that.

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0: 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Four alarm, checking playback. Two David 24, I'm right there at gate 141, I can take care of that. Direct 31, disregard.
1: 31, direct 30.
0: 1140. 24, you can disregard, we just got a call.

0: Motor 2 traffic. Motor 2. We're going to be eastbound, 2627 on the right shoulder on the toll side, mile marker 9.2. Out of Maryland, 5 Golf, Yankee 4536. Should come back to a Ford one time.
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2: Battalion 1 duty aspect, they're at DCA, and let them know that we're having issues with the hangar 2 fire alarm. 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
0: Amplifier, okay, we'll contact on duty inspector. 1152.

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0: 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We have an egress alarm for car greeter 1195/1196. Looks like it's going to be AOA side, possibly.
1: Very well, Alpha Tango, we're on scene.

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2: Respond to Gate Bravo 49 for a found passport. Individual found it at Ben's Chili Bowl across from Bravo 73, but brought it to Bravo 48, where their flight is. Vian Ralph, 1158.

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0: called back saying that they gave the passport to the gate agent and then left the area.
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1: 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Okay, is the number over here the reporting party? Thank you, Drake.

31 Alpha Tango, I have your turns when you're ready. 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

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They're taking a picture of the jets. 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They're working on it. 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Okay. Airport fire, you copy.

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1: Door 3. 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
1: I'm on scene. Can you have a scene of response?
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1: I copy 1231. Is that going to be a 1 cleared?
0: Yes, madam. 1 VUS issued.
1: 1.

0: Sea David 24, I'm located on him. 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I appreciate it.
1: Yeah, for Delta.
0: Can you run a Florida driver's license when you get a chance?

0: 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Looks like I got a lady here who says her bags are missing.
1: Fair enough.
2: Can you reset Bravo 47?
1: Should I reset?
2: Bravo, do you have another call?

0: 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I'm going to conduct an FI. Just mark me out on that. I'm back in service. Oh, and your area is secure.
1: Thirty-four.

0: 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We've turned it over to airport ops. Engine 33 is ready.
1: Still contained. Airport ops plan to take the

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The other vehicle is a white SUV with Virginia tags. Where was that?

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0: in for a force open door alarm. Checking playback.
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0: 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They are no longer on scene.
1: JetBlue ticket counter for a possibly suspicious individual. Give me a Baker male, 5'8", wearing a half t-shirt and a black t-shirt around his neck. RP stated he is coming up to the ticket counter and saying that he has a pass to fly on any JetBlue flight. They confirm that he does not have anything booked. He's headed to the United ticket counter possibly, but they do not have eyes on the individual anymore. Check.

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1: 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Can you send me a street bus to a vehicle?
0: Rosa, street bus for impound, LSG Sky Chef parking lot, 1321.

0: 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Looks like someone's standing outside.
1: What do you want, Dre?
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0: 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Have a duress activation.
1: Bro. 1531. Smithsonian check and head that way.

the passenger. They say that there was some customer service. Thirteen 33.

0: vehicle. But he's been notified or something, yeah.
1: Vehicle does not need tow. Owner is returned. 1350.
2: The vehicle was towed. Does not need to be entered into the V-SENS.
1: But the owner has already picked it up. Does not need to be entered. 1350.
2: Kevin 24, we had called up an all of the notes.
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1: Our office.

6'4", 160 pounds, blue eyes, brown hair. Last seen yesterday at 1710, 1 foot in the 3200 block of King Street at the Chinquapin Recreation and Aquatic Center, Alexandria. Last

patron who believed that her wallet was taken by an employee advised that the it's not there, she's going to be standing by wearing a dark blue t-shirt and black jeans outside of the customer service.

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0: Copy.

Okay, what is your accident? It's backed all the way to the beginning of to the Drew Bridge inbound. Both lanes on inbound to the airport.

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0: named Guerrero.
1: That was found near the southwest gate in Terminal 1 between 4 and 5. They're in a pit case. I'll be logging into Lawson Center.
2: Copy, 1953.
3: You probably lost a vehicle round, rolled over,